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No posto emissor do Funchal, músicas de outros tempos. Now I greet you from the other side of sorrow and despair, with a love so vast and so shattered.

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0: Joe Dassin, Let In Young. 9 horas, 6 minutos, mais 21 segundos.
1: Taste of water or expensive French wine. 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Strange candle dances on a dark glittering wall. The pain of loneliness when your love has gone. The fear of a loveless night in Christmas time.

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